0: Doug Douglas here on a Sunday afternoon as we slip closer to a Sunday evening. And what's better to get you into a Sunday evening than some bad medicine administered by Jon Bon Jovi? 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

0: Doug Douglas here on your Sunday. Raise your hand if you love road construction. Eh? Come on, come on. Oh, nobody's raising their hand. Probably a good thing if you are driving. But beginning very soon, the northbound and southbound tunnels will be reduced to 2 lanes in the airport tunnel from 5 a.m. to midnight. And then from midnight to 5 a.m., both directions will be reduced to 1 lane. That's Sunday through Friday, and this project is anticipated to be completed by December of this year. So there we go. There's fun. And more fun, not in a sarcastic way, heart and poison on the way.
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1: Okay, so my name is Charlie, and my best friend's name is Dan, and Dan just got engaged. But I'm having a hard time getting really excited about it, because as soon as he gets engaged, he starts rubbing my face in it. You know, saying really obnoxious things like, hey, I got engaged. And, are you going to be free the second weekend of November? Because that's when we're thinking about having the reception, but if you can't make it on that day, we'll change it, because it's really important to me to have you there. Just stuff like that, you know? Letting me know that I have fallen behind on the ladder to adulthood, which starts down here when you move away from home. Next rung, you get a job, you're able to support yourself. Third rung, all your IKEA furniture falls apart. Fourth rung, you get married, end of story. That's it. So my competitive side kicks in. And I'm like, man, if Dan, who is a year younger than me, is willing to take this enormous step into adulthood, so too am I. But it's not fair. I can't get engaged because that requires calling people back.
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0: Let me take you higher. Doug Douglas here on your Sunday evening, and we've got a ton of great music coming up. The Cars, Foreigner, Def Leppard, and so much more.
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6: I realize, like, Fox News is basically black church for old white dudes. 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The Holy Ghost visits him. He's just like, oh, Lord, build a wall. 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

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One classic after another, after another. 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

0: Doug Douglas on your Sunday evening. Don't forget, top of the hour, Alice's Attic, Alice Cooper. Great show. 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But you're also going to want to stick around. One of my favorite Who songs coming up. Hey, Rat and BTO. 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

0: That'll do it for me. I am out like trout. How's that? Doug Douglas here. Alice's Attic, top of the hour with Alice Cooper. Wet Wednesdays with Steph and Lauren. I will not be on Wednesday with Steph. I'll be flying back from a very quick trip out of town to see my kids. So enjoy the week. I'll talk to you again next Saturday night for, of course, the Harry Wild side. I know you've been hearing a legal ID saying Harry Wild today. That's more Saturday night, even though we do get a little bit of wild. And sometimes I get a little bit talkative. So I'm going to stop that right now. Bye-bye.
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16: When you're single, though, you miss love. It's nice to have love. It's nice to have someone love you. That's nice. But that's the thing. We all want the love, but nobody wants to do the work. We just want the love part. Yeah. It's kind of like a dog walker. We all have our dog, but your pace might do the stuff you don't want to do. Pick up the poop, walk it. 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Just some guy on the sidewalk with 8 girlfriends on a leash, like, all right, tell me about your day. Yeah. Getting mad about a dream you had. 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Cry now, cry now. Then you get your girlfriend back, like, did she cry? 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Yeah. Oh, yeah.
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1: It's time once again to escape to another world where the rock is always just right. And your seasoned host is never short on stories to share. So sit back and immerse yourself in a weekend edition of Alice's Attic with Alice Cooper.
2: You're back with your tireless host, Alice Cooper. I've outlasted 8 presidents, 5 decades of fashion trends, and every person who told me this whole rock thing was just a phase. And I'm still here, making records and touring. Anyway, this hour, we've got rock trivia on one of the most remarkable recordings in the history of popular music. Then, for tales, I want to tell you about meeting a man I considered one of the great theatrical geniuses of rock. And then, we've got Ann and Nancy Wilson of Heart doing a Cooper's cover of Led Zeppelin. So let's get to it.
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0: Alice Cooper has some rock trivia for you. 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
1: Who was responsible for Queen's Bohemian Rhapsody becoming a hit? A DJ named Kenny Everett. EMI refused to release it as a single, saying that 5 minutes and 50 seconds was too long for radio. So Queen gave a copy to Kenny, who played it 14 times in one weekend without permission, generating so much listener demand that EMI had no choice but to release it. I remember Kenny Everett, and he was a guy that would do that. He was a guy that would go out on the limb for you. So here's Bohemian Rhapsody, Queen.

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2: Tonight we're going back to the early 70s when Queen and Alice Cooper were both coming up in England. We moved in similar circles, the London rock scene, the same promoters, the same odd backstage geography, where everyone eventually ends up in the same room. Meeting Freddie Mercury for the first time was an experience. I saw them on stage and I went, oh, I really like these guys. Freddie was a very unique character, and at that time, gay was very underground. Nobody knew Elton was gay. Nobody knew Freddie was gay. And so nobody talked about it. Well, if you partied with Freddie Mercury in the 70s, send your stories to alice@aliceisattic.com. Cooper's cover featuring Love Mongers is coming up right after this quick break. So stay right there.
0: Alice will be right back with more rock and roll that doesn't suck.
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0: Imitation is the sincerest form of flattery. Either that, or they just ran out of song ideas. 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
1: Back in 1992, when Cameron Crowe was making the movie Singles, he wanted some original music for the soundtrack. Crowe was married to Nancy Wilson at the time, and Nancy and her sister Anne had been thinking about covering Led Zeppelin for years. The Wilson sisters had grown up listening to Zeppelin, so they formed a side project, the Lovemongers, specifically to play folk and acoustic music that their heart catalog didn't have room for. So when Cameron needed music, he went to his wife. The Lovemongers version of The Battle of Evermore was recorded live, and its version on single soundtrack. So here's Lovemongers with The Battle of Evermore.

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14: 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What you don't expect is for your very own late night pal to be a member of the Rock and Roll Hall of Fame. But then again, this ain't your average rock and roll rodeo. Confide in him now, and you shall be rewarded. It's Alice's Attic with Alice Cooper.
1: It's your Uncle Alice Cooper checking in on all of you at the top of the hour. Roll call. How's everyone doing? Got fires, floods, heat, but also rock and roll and a great community of wonderful weirdos up here in Alice's Attic. So you found your people. Anybody's allowed up here if they think they can take it. And some of them don't quite make it up to the third stair before they just go, okay, I can't go any further. Up this hour will be, you gotta love the 80s and a Tales from the Attic that might freak you out, but I'm gonna kick things off with one I think you might know.
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0: the new way.
1: And the heyday of all things metal.
0: It's time to travel back to one very dynamic decade. You gotta love the 80s in Alice's Attic. 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
2: Right in the middle of the 80s, a band who might have been considered new wave or art rock have quite a few hits. I'm talking about the Talking Heads. I really think they're one of the most creative bands of all time. I think David Byrne is a bit of a genius because he's so off from everybody else. Tonight, I've got And She Was from their sixth studio album, Little Creatures, which came out in 1985, and it sounds just like this.

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2: Well, I love playing with the Hollywood Vampires, and though we don't tour as much as I do with my band, I managed to get out there with Johnny Depp and Joe Perry. Yes, I just dropped those names. We have so many songs to choose from. I love playing songs by The Doors, Jimmy, The Small Faces. The whole idea of the Vampires in the beginning was, let's pay tribute to all of our dead drunk friends. And so many of our friends died. Jim Morrison, Jimi Hendrix, guys in The Small Faces, everybody you can think of. And we worked hard to nail them as to make it as good a tribute to the band's concern. Plus, the Vampires have two albums of original songs. Back in 2023, a Vampire set list featured 5-1, Break On Through. Joe singing You Can't Put Your Arms Around a Memory by Johnny Thunders. Johnny singing People Who Died by the Jim Carroll Band. And, of course, Baba O'Reilly by The Who. I got to sing that one. And when we go into rehearsal now, everybody will bring in songs and go, what about this one? Well, what about that one? Well, what about this one? And whichever happens will be one that we all really like, or the one that sounds best on stage. And 10 years with this band, there's never been an argument in this band. There's never been anybody yelling at anybody or throwing anything at anybody. So it's really fun to be in a band that doesn't do that. My band doesn't do that either. So now you know, my little vampire creatures. If you want me to tell you a tale, tell me which at alice@aliceisattic.com. Rock trivia from a Boston band who is not actually Boston is up next.
0: Alice will be right back.
3: Kylie, what's wrong?
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2: 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The song was written by lead singer and rhythm guitarist Rick Ocasek and sung by bassist Benjamin Orr. As you may know, Ocasek passed away, but we can hear just what he sounded like back in 1978.

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0: Somewhere lurking in the dark shadows is a radio host who doesn't suck, even though he's always been a bit of a freak. But he does think you're worthy of listening to his show. Crank up the most talented man whose eye makeup is better than yours. The king of your kind. It's Alice's Attic with Alice Cooper.
1: It's another moldy night here in Alice's Attic. I've been here so long, the mold is starting to grow all over my body. Soon I'll just be a giant piece of mold. So we've got a big hour ahead of us. We'll head to Tom Schultz's basement for rock trivia. Plus, you'll get a nice dose of idiocy on Hey Stupid. And we'll finish off with You Gotta Love the 80s with something from the end of the decade. But now, time for music.
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0: 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So let's test your expertise. It's Rock Trivia on Alice's Attic with Alice Cooper.
1: Where did Tom Scholz record the Boston hit, More Than a Feeling? In his home studio in his basement in Watertown. Tom had stocked his basement with equipment he bought from his salary at Polaroid. Meanwhile, Epic Records thought he was in a professional studio in L.A. So while Scholz was in his basement, the rest of the band was in a studio in L.A. just hanging out. As an elaborate ruse to keep the label from discovering where the real recording was happening. What a devious man. So, let's hear the result. It's More Than a Feeling.

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0: Now on Alice's Attic, a look at people that are strange and often dense, mindless, obtuse, vacuous. In other words, stupid.
1: Let's check in on the stupid. First up, a man in Virginia got stuck in the crawl space in his house after police knocked on the door and he panicked. That doesn't sound guilty at all, right? Next up, a police chase turned into a boat chase after a man abandoned his SUV and grabbed a rowboat to get away from officers. And yes, of course, he was caught. Nobody rows that fast. And finally, a woman in Tennessee was arrested for shoplifting from a Walmart. But what makes it extra stupid is that she had already been arrested 5 previous times at the same Walmart. Employees had her picture up, and she was instantly recognized. By then, they were old friends, and they just went, hey, what has she got? Package of hot dogs, let her go. Well, you got to love the 80s coming up after this break, so don't move.
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0: The scent of Aquanet, the silky smooth feel of spandex, and a cassette cranked up on the Alpine in your Trans Am. You've gotta love the 80s.
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2: Jason Bonham was 22 years old in 1989. He had already played with Led Zeppelin at the Atlantic Records 40th anniversary concert the year before. He had already shown the world that he could sit behind his father's kit and not embarrass the name. And then he formed his own band. He called it simply Bonham. The album was produced by Bob Ezrin, and the first single was Wait For You. And don't be too surprised if you think this song sounds like Led Zeppelin. So let's hear Wait For You, Bonham.

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0: You're inside Alice's attic. Your sagacious host could truly benefit from having a yard sale. Who wouldn't be interested in used straitjackets, top hats, guillotines, and leather pants? There's even a lava lamp from his first L.A. apartment. But amongst the flotsam and jetsam of an extraordinarily interesting life are the tantalizing tales that only a Rock and Roll Hall of Famer could deliver. So sit back and enjoy another hour of rock and talk with Alice Cooper.
1: 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Anyway, we got a big hour ahead. I've got Cooper's Covers or The Doors, then Freaky Facts that will help you win a bar bet. But we'll finish with some rock trivia in one of the greatest rock bands of all time. But now let's hear some music.
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1: Just ask our next artist on Cooper's Covers. And now for something completely unoriginal.
2: In January 1971, the Doors were recording what was considered their finest album, L.A. Woman. Jim Morrison died in Paris just 5 months later. Jim was a big influence on a young Billy Idol. So 17 years later, Billy decided to cover the song L.A. Woman in his album Charmed Life. Idol had been a Doors fan since his teenage years in England. He described Morrison as one of the defining influences on what it meant to be a rock singer. As a side note, the music video for Billy's cover was directed by David Fincher, the same David Fincher who later directed Seven, Fight Club, and Social Network, and The Girl with the Dragon Tattoo. So, let's hear Billy Idol's cover of L.A. Woman.

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1: Unless you're Tom Hanks in A League of Their Own. Leaving the lights on for 8 hours costs an average of 6 cents, or 1 cent for an LED bulb. Most cruise ships have their own morgue, and about 200 people per year die on a cruise. You eat yourself to death. Dead people can get erections for up to 24 hours after death. That's why there's so much in demand. And finally tonight, in Victorian England, it was customary to take a photograph with your dead relatives. Smile. Somebody put a smile on him, okay? All right. Well, I'm going to take a quick break, but I'll be right back with some rock trivia, so stay put.
0: What? You think radio this brilliant is free? We'll be back with more amazing Alice Cooper after the break.
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1: Where did Led Zeppelin record the album In Through the Outdoor? The album was recorded at ABBA's Polar Studios in Stockholm, the first time Led Zeppelin had ever recorded outside of England. John Paul Jones co-wrote six of the seven songs because Jimmy Page was deep in heroin addiction and often didn't arrive at the studio until the middle of the night. So, here's In the Evening from In Through the Outdoor.

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0: Welcome to the deepest confines of the mind of Alice Cooper. It's a bit dusty up here, and oh, is it cluttered. There's a memory of hanging out with John Lennon and Anne Murray at LA's The Troubadour in 73. And over here is Alice's Cortez High School locker combination. And why is there a random recollection of pre-concert pickled herring in Oslo in 2017? But amidst the melange, there's a wealth of rock and roll tidbits and knowledge that never fails to entertain and engage. So without further ado, here's your fastidious host. It's Alice's Attic with Alice Cooper.
12: You're back to Alice's Attic with me, Alice Cooper. I've sold out arenas on six continents, appeared in dozens of films, and released 30 studio albums. But of course, the highlight of my life has been hosting this radio show. Yeah, right. Coming up this hour, an Attic classic, a listener email, and finally we'll top it off with some rock trivia. But first, here's music.
0: Alice's Attic Weekend.

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1: In 1967, the Stones were in serious trouble. Mick Jagger and Keith Richards had been convicted on drug charges. Brian Jones had his own drug trial coming up. Their manager, Andrew Luke Oldham, had walked away. The whole band was rarely in the studio at the same time because of court appearances, and they had to make an album, which became their Satanic Majesty's Request, a deliberately psychedelic album partially inspired by the Beatles' Sgt. Pepper. The album was panned. Critics called it derivative. Keith called it a load of crap, and even Mick disavowed it completely in 1995. But there is one song on that album that both of them always accepted from the dismissal. She's a Rainbow. It was an obvious play on the Beatles' Sgt. Pepper. They went the other way. Sgt. Pepper was just all happy. Satanic Majesty's Request was weird and psychedelic. They were probably all on acid. So here's the Stones. She's

0: 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You think radio this brilliant is free? We'll be back with more amazing Alice Cooper after the break.
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1: Hi, Alice. I came up with an amazing song last night in my dream. But when I woke, I couldn't remember it. And by the time I was completely awake, I lost it. Does that ever happen to you? Richard. It happens to me all the time. I write a song that the Beatles could have done. I write a song that is just so good, I can't wait to wake up. And then I wake up and I go, it's gone. It made me think, wouldn't it be a great idea to be able to invent something called the Dream Recorder, where you can play that dream back and get that song back? Well, if you wrote the greatest song in history, but you forgot it, drop me a line at alice@aliceisattic.com. Reminds me of a joke. 97-year-old man says, I just got married to a 22-year-old girl, and all she wants to do is have sex, sex, sex. The guy said, what's wrong with that? He said, I can't remember where I live. I'll be right back with more rock trivia, so don't move.
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1: Rumors spreading around in that Texas town about the shack outside the game. You know what I'm talking about. 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They got a lot of nice girls.

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1: Which Jethro Tull song did Ian Anderson deliberately write to be a big hit? Teacher. Ian wrote it to be a hit single. It was his self-described attempt to write a piece of more generic pop rock music. It was recorded twice in different versions for different markets. And he has consistently said he doesn't like it very much because it just seems a bit forced. Meanwhile, his own manager became convinced it was secretly written about him and believes this to this day. So here's Teacher from Jethro.

0: And that concludes another magical and memorable edition of Alice's Attic. Maybe you'll hear from Alice during the week, or maybe you'll just have to wait in quiet desperation for Alice to deem you worthy of his attention again next weekend.
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18: You can't eat what you want to eat. You can't eat normally because everybody else in LA eats like a 12-year-old Girl Scout anorexic. And that's the men. So you can't just eat what you want to eat. You know, you want to go with your friends to dinner or something like that. And you're like, let's go to a restaurant. Like, oh, no, I can't eat in a restaurant because I don't eat meat or fish or dairy or soy or wheat or gluten or food or water. I don't eat, no. I'm an airtarian, yeah. I'm going to go breathe it out in the corner for a couple minutes. Hold on a second. Dessert. I'm stuffed. So you just want to go have like a nice juicy burger, you know, and everyone's looking at you like they're eating a freaking baby leg. And I go, all I'm saying is if God didn't want us to eat meat, he would have made cows run faster. That's all I'm saying.
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0: Uncle Alice here, hoping you're having a happy Monday on the 10th of August. I've got a great show later on tonight, which will include great live cuts by Paul McCartney and U2, and add a classic from Angus Young's older brother. 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
16: I've been doing comedy for a long time, and I used to complain, it's so stressful. People don't understand how stressful it is. It's such a stressful job. Then I think, grow up. What job isn't stressful? Is there one job out there that doesn't stress you out? And then one night I was performing, and a guy shouted out, bingo caller! Yeah. Okay, one, bingo caller. And then I thought, no, wait a minute, bingo caller? Bingo caller? That has to be the most stressed out job there is. Bingo caller? Every day you go to work and have the hopes and dreams of countless helpless and elderly people resting on your every move? Bingo caller? Just a sea of desperation. R7, I need my medicine. N3, I hate you. Nightmares of pissed off old people and giant numbered ping pong balls. Empty walkers coming up the stairs for you.
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14: I'm fat, it's fine. 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

0: Vegas, this is it. 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
23: So hard to have fun, don't you think? When you get older, you know, everyone's supposed to be so serious. Life is so serious. You know, you never see people skipping when they grow up, you know? You never see anyone coming home from work with their briefcase swinging. I had a good day, la la la, I made a leverage buyout, la la la. It's like from the moment you're born, someone's always trying to kill your joy, right? All growing up, all my mother said was, you think everything is so funny. It's supposed to be. You're supposed to enjoy everything. Do you remember when you were a kid, how much fun you had just chasing a ball for hours? You could just chase the ball. Now, at our age, a ball gets away from us. It's like, oh, for God's sake. Hellish fate of having to retrieve the ball. Hey, can you throw it right at me? I hate to move around when I'm getting physical activity.
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Yes, look at that. We made it back to Monday. Come on in, my loves. Let's get this party started. Today is a very special day. Back to school. Parents rejoicing all over the valley. And also, just a big fat warning, school zones are in full effect. Different times for school starting today. Different than it was last year. So, yay! Oh my gosh, we got a lot to get to. A very special week, too. It is our last Stars, Stripes, and Summer Escapes, which I can't believe this is it. You have got to get qualified. You can qualify six times a day at 6, 8, 10, 12, 2, and 4. And this week, yes, can you feel it? Sipping on a pina colada. We are off to Hawaii. Let's roll into Hawaii right here, right now. Your word is Hawaii. Now let's all spell it together. Are you ready? H-A-W-A-I-I. Hawaii is your word. We are off to Hawaii this week. Make sure you get qualified. If you don't want to go to Hawaii, well, you could take the $3,000. And a big, huge thanks to Terribles for our Stars, Stripes, and Summer Escapes all summer long, the very last week. Also coming up this morning, what was your rose and thorn moment of the weekend? What happened? What'd you do? What's going on? Share with the class this morning. You could win $100 to DiBella Flowers and Gifts. Also, I've got Aviators taking on Sacramento. They are still in action this week. Awesome over at Las Vegas Ballpark. And we are getting ready for the big next big wild party at Allegiant Stadium, Guns N' Roses. I've got those tickets. It is Raiders week. Our football is starting, has started, but it's officially here. Our first preseason game is coming up on Thursday. The Raiders will be taking on the Cardinals. JT the Brick will be checking in with us. But I'm up, you're up. So how about winning something? Okay, sounds good. Australian Pink Floyd at the Smith Center, Saturday, August 15th. That's this weekend. I've got your tickets. Caller 25 702-647-6468. Caller 25. You can go check them out. Come get your tickets. Good luck. Here we go. Let's keep rocking. It's Foreigner.

0: 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Who's this?
1: This is Crazy Tracy Comstock, honey. I love it.
0: Oh, my God. Really? Every Monday we're starting out with you?
1: I love it. You guys are the best, man.
0: Well, check it out. You're going to see Australian Pink Floyd at the Smith Center Saturday, August 15th. I'm up. You're up. Congratulations, Crazy Tracy.
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0: Big ending right there. What do we have to fear? Nothing. We have classic rock to lead us all week. And I know it's a Monday, so let's just get it going. I got Queen, Three Doors Down, Motley Crue. It's all coming up. It's Mackenzie in the Morning. Powered by Meineke. Welcome to your Monday. Big, huge shout out to our teachers today. Heads up, school zones are in full effect. Junior high started 7:30. I think teachers already have to be at school right now. So shout out to the teachers all day today. I hope it is the best year ever. Slow down. Let's have a great school year. What was your rose and thorn moment of the weekend? You know, each and every Monday we do it. Share and share alike. You could win $100 to go get a beautiful bouquet or whatever you can find at DiBella Flowers and Gifts. But Judy says, Thorne, I couldn't go to the War concert Saturday night because I had to work. But Rose, I gave the tickets to a good friend of mine. He had a killer time, said it was awesome. I said, we should call you to tell you about it as you would like that. Shall we? Call and call away, Judy. Lee said, Rose, great time with my friends over the weekend, Thorne. Just too hot and humid. My God, is this heat ever going to go away? Like, I love hot. But now that the excessive heat warning was extended into today and then windy today, ugh, no, I'm done. Let's see what else. Oh, Tony, Steph, Foo Fighters in Chicago was awesome this weekend. They played for 3 hours. I hope they do that when they come here this fall. And a 28-song set. If you're going to the Vegas show, you're in for a big, huge treat. Dean Rose saw a rival from Sweden, Thorne, very hot at the Sahara pool. Yeah, but you can get in the pool, or was the pool just too warm? That's the only thing this time of year. The pool's just warm. D, here's his rose and thorn moment of the weekend. I am having the same problem at my house. Oh, my God. He says, good morning, Stephanie. My thorn moment, attack of the killer ants. They have invaded. At one point, my house smelled of vinegar, lavender, and rosemary. I didn't know whether to make a salad or sit down and meditate. Oh, and they get in your house. That's the worst. Ours are like on the outside so far. So having the bug guy come over. My rose moment, I found an amazing ant and insect killer in Amazon, and I said, bye-bye, ants. Have a great day. There you go. Now, it's your rose and thorn moment. Hit me up on the Richard Harris Law text line, 702-647-6468. Same number and same text line to qualify for Star Stripes and Summer Escapes. Your word is Hawaii. H-A-W-A-I-I. That is where we're going this week. And it's the last week, so don't miss out on any of your summer escape qualifying hours. Cool? Let's see what traffic has in store for us. We are working with one thing that's got everything blocked. Avoid the area. Highland Drive, southbound at Western Avenue. And don't forget school zones. Good morning.
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Yes. Thank you, Queen. Hang on. I got some crew on the way. What's up? It's Mackenzie in the morning. Welcome to Monday. Shout out to teachers. First day of school. Kids, go. You're going to have a great school year, I promise you. Also doing our Rose and Thorn moments of the weekend. Let's see. Christopher says, Rose, my roomie bought Roberto's rolled tacos Saturday night. Thorn, almost $60 to fill my little POS car. Yeah, I get that. Robert said, Thorn moment, went to get oil changed, found out I need a bit of work done on my car. Rose, Shinedown concert. Everyone said that concert was totally kick-ass, so thanks for hitting me up and giving me a review on that this morning. Also, Lou, thank you for this. Is this from Lou? We are getting that everything is blocked in that area. He is taking it to the next level, letting us know that Highland and Western, this is in front of Spearmint Rhino, a car ran into a building going 100 plus miles an hour this morning. There are some fatalities, so avoid that area, Highland and Western this morning. Not good there. School zone's in full effect too, and more money, so you've been warned.

0: kryptonite gets you every time. I think it's the alarm clock this morning for everyone and the kids. Going back to school, school zone's in. Just want to remind you, I'm going to tell you that all morning. You've been warned, and junior high start earlier this year, so I think it's 7:30. Teachers must already be there. That is wild. And of course, if you get caught speeding at school zone, it's more expensive. It's gone up this year. Rose and Thorn moments, keep them coming. 702-647-6468 on the Richard Harris Law text line. Also the same number to text the word Hawaii, H-A-W-A-I-I. This is it. Star Stripes and Summer Escapes. We're off to Paradise, Hawaii. Don't miss out on any hours to qualify to get off to Hawaii or take the $3,000. A big, huge thanks to Terribles for that. Let's see what traffic has in store. We do have an accident over on Russell and South Nellis Boulevard. Avoid the whole area. Not looking good. This one over on Highland Drive southbound at Western. All lanes blocked. That is going to be for quite some time getting word that could possibly be some fatalities in that area. Las Vegas Boulevard northbound at Bellagio Drive. The right lane is blocked. And otherwise, we are looking good.
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12: One good piece of advice my parents gave me when I was growing up is always doo-doo before you leave the house. Which is some of the reason why some of you are not laughing too loud right now. You know, left your house without taking care of business. You're sitting in your chairs right now with your butt cheeks all clenched up tight, trying to hold the doo-doo in. Because you know if you laugh too loud, ha ha ha. Because everybody know rule number one is you never want to get caught doo-dooing in the public restroom. But sometimes your stomach starts bubbling up, you're out, you're like, oh, I can't make it home. I got to go. Now, is it me or when you go to the bathroom to take care of business, there's nobody in there. But as soon as you sit on the toilet, that's when everybody come rushing the hell in. So now you're on the toilet trying to take care of the number two. People are coming and you're looking through that little crack in the door to see who the hell they're coming. Now, you done stunk up the whole bathroom. People are coming like, who the hell done died in here? Somebody ate a rat. Who is in here? Now, you duck down like, damn, I hope they leave so I can get the hell on out of here.
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Def Leppard there. Or Def Leppard. Rock of Ages, welcome to Monday. What's going on? It's Mackenzie in the morning. Hang on, I got great classic rock coming up from Fleetwood Mac. Also some Tom Cochran coming up. 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Good luck.

0: point. Who's this?
1: Hi, it's Colleen.
0: Hi, Colleen. What up, girlfriend?
1: Good morning. How you doing?
0: Good morning. What are you doing today?
1: Oh, I'm still waking up watching my husband here. He's getting ready to go work.
0: Go make that money, Daddy.
2: Yay.
1: Big Mike. That's my Big Mike right there.
0: Well, you guys are going to check out the Aviators Friday night. It's going to be a great night at the Las Vegas ballpark.
1: Thank you.
0: Yeah, that's a way to rock into the weekend. Something to look forward to. Taking the rose and thorn moments this morning. Hit me up on the Richard Harris Law text line. Let me know what you got going on, what happened over the weekend. Share and share alike. Now, listen, where is this one? I got to find this one. Robert Richter. Rose, taking my wife and oldest son to Shinedown Friday night. Man, you guys all loved that Shinedown on Friday night. It was amazing. Thorn, first time in 10 years, I didn't get to take my kids to school on their first day. Aw. Is that because they're out of school, or do you need kids to take to school? Because I'll lend you my kids. You can take them to school. Oh, my gosh. And then this one. This is crazy. Vincent says, Rose moment. Here in Henderson, we got a total deluge yesterday with a full-on thunderstorm that cooled things off. Thorn moment. Four Great Danes visit. Four? My God. They didn't appreciate it as much as I did. They required a lot of comfort to calm them down. It was more of a thorn for them. It was like another rose for me because I just got a love on them. Aww. That's fun. It is our first day back to school. Happy back to school day. Get to getting. Junior high starts in like 15 minutes. And there are school zones.

0: What's up, Steph? How are you doing?
1: I'm rock and rolling. How are you, man?
0: I am amazing. Thank you for asking.
1: Yay!
0: So I've got a rose and thorn moment for you.
1: All right, I'd love to hear it. Go.
0: All right, so I'll go with the thorn moment first.
1: Okay.
0: So I had to come back to Vegas. That's the thorn moment.
1: That's a bad thing?
0: The heat? Sure. And I'll tell you what the rose moment is, and you'll go, oh, yeah, I get it. So the rose moment is my grandson and I went to San Francisco for a couple Giants baseball games, and it was his first game ever, major league game ever.
1: Oh, I love that.
0: And he got to meet his favorite player and get his autograph.
1: Oh, that is so cool. Who's his favorite player?
0: Brandon Crawford.
1: Oh, I love this. That's so cool.
0: Yeah, it was amazing. And the weather was in the 60s.
1: Well, hopefully today is our last day of this excessive, awful heat warning.
0: That would be amazing.
1: Have a rockin' day, dude. Thank you for calling.
0: Thanks, darling. You have a great one.
1: You too, baby. All right. So cool. What's your rose and thorn moment of the weekend? You could win $100 to DiBella flowers and gifts. Awesome stuff. Plus, my 80s bump is right around the corner. I got some Bon Jovi and Skinner. That is coming up. And I still got your Guns N' Roses tickets. I'll give you that chance coming up in the 9 o'clock hour. So hang on for that. Let's see what traffic has in store for us on the first day of school. Back to school officially. So heads up, there are school zones. There's an accident, has all lanes blocked. This has been going on and will be for quite some time this morning. Highland Drive southbound at Western. Unfortunately, some fatalities there is what we're getting word of. Left lane is blocked over on Blue Diamond after Highway 160 eastbound before Rainbow. The stalled vehicle off to the right, 15 northbound at Lake Mead Boulevard. That's slowing you as well.
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going on? It's Mackenzie in the morning. Happy Monday. Welcome to whatever it is you got going on, like first day of school. Yay! Who's excited? Oh my goodness. I am Mother of the Year. I sent my daughter to school with a backpack and nothing in it. I'm like, just get the supplies today and then let me know and we'll go later on. True story, just letting you know. Junior high, so fun. Hang on, I got my 80s bump right around the corner. We're going to jump into another escape hour, and I still got those GNR tickets. That's coming your way in the 9 o'clock hour.

0: Oh, that father of mine, Everclear rocking us. What's up? It's Mackenzie in the morning. Hope everyone's having a rocking Monday. We're jumping into it. Supposedly the last excessive heat warning day. It was extended to today, and then we're going to start to see some temperatures cool off. And when I say cool off in the 90s this week is what I mean. My 80s bump is right around the corner, and to rev up our back-to-school Monday. Ooh, ooh, who's excited? I hear the cheers from every inch and place in this valley this morning. And then, of course, our rose and thorn moment. Someone's going to walk away with $100 to DiBella Flowers and Gifts, maybe a beautiful new bouquet just to help you if you had a thorn moment that is icky over the weekend. Arnie says, I won $435 at Bingo Thorn. I didn't win anything at the next two events over the weekend. That's still pretty kick-ass. That is awesome. Ed said, Rose moment, out of all 16 auction wins, I only have to return one. Thorn moment, the dishes won't wash themselves. Ain't that the truth? Thank you so much. Amen. Let's see what traffic has in store for us out and about. Heads up. There are school zones in effect, so please be careful. Watch out for kids darting in and out. First day of school is a little chaotic. Left lane's blocked over on Blue Diamond eastbound before Rainbow, so watch out there. And then continuing this morning, bad accident. Avoid, avoid, avoid. They're going to have some police investigation going on with this one for quite some time. Over on Highland Drive southbound at Western Avenue.
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8: 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Hey, build it like a rocket. 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

Pearl Jam and Jeremy. What's going on? It's Mackenzie in the morning. Welcome to your Monday. First day of school. School zone's in. Junior high already started. Of course, your rose and thorn moments of the weekend could score you $100 to DiBella flowers and gifts. Anthony, off the Richard Harris Law text line this morning. Rose moment. Taking my second grader in kindergarten kindergartner to school. Thorn moment. Taking my kindergartner to school. I'm going to miss her. She's excited. Oh, Anthony, it's overrated. Here's my question, though. Like, pre-K through fifth grade, it's tough, right? Back to school, Junior high, not enough wine in the world or alcohol. And then past that, what do you do in junior high? I don't know. The jury's still out, so you can text me and let me know what happens in high school. Because as of right now... All right. Star Stripes and Summer Escapes before we jump into the 80s bump. 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Happy Monday. Let's jump into it. Star Stripes and Summer Escapes are very last week, and we are off to paradise. Your word is, you ready for it? Go. G-O. That's it. Get qualified. Don't miss any chances to qualify this week. Paradise awaits in Hawaii or $3,000. And a big, huge thank you to Terribles as we wind down our Star Stripes and Summer Escapes, which I cannot believe. This is crazy. Woo! It's time for an 80s bump. Best decade ever. Let's jump in and check it out. On a Monday, House of Pain, Faster Pussycat. 97.1 The Point, classic rock for Vegas.

Rhythm of Love, Scorpions. That is an 80s bump, my loves. Thank you for checking it out today and doing what we got to do. I hope they play that when they come to town. And you know we're your Scorpion station, so we're going to have tons of tickets for you. Guns N' Roses is right around the corner, August 22nd. We're going to have a big old party for that. Your tickets coming up in the 9 o'clock hour, and we're going to find out who our Rose and Thorn moment of the weekend, taking home that $100 from DiBella Flowers and Gifts. And Star Stripes and Summer Escapes, our last week is rolling right now. Don't miss out on your opportunity to get qualified. Your word is go. G-O. Go. 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

0: See, moving in stereo is fun. Yes, good morning. What's up? It's Mackenzie in the Morning, powered by Meineke. Hope you're having a great back-to-school Monday. Yes! What a great day it is, isn't it? Oh, I love it. Don't forget, your Guns N' Roses tickets are coming up at 9:20. We got a Mackenzie Music Marathon. We're going to jump in to rev up our workday and get this day really kicked into action. Also want to congratulate Anthony Viola. Anthony, I tried to call you. You had the weirdest, voicemail. Hello, no one is able to get your call. Anthony, and we're just going along with the back to school theme today. His rose and thorn moment of the weekend, took his second kindergartner to school. Thorn, he's going to miss his kindergartner. She's excited. Aw. Bye. Don't let the door hit you where the good Lord split you. You just picked up $100 from DeBella Flowers and Gifts. So congratulations to you. Awesome stuff. Also, don't forget Star Stripes and Summer Escapes. This is the last week. But man, we saved the best for last. You are off to Hawaii, baby, or $3,000. Your word is go, G-O. You want all the details? Here you go.
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take us back to the concert. But we got another one right around the corner, Guns N' Roses. Your chance of those tickets coming up at 9:20. And we're going to have that big pre-party. And we're your Guns N' Roses station. Duh. Happy first day of school. Happy everything today. Hope it's a good one. Hang on. I got some Bush coming up and a Mackenzie Music Marathon. Guess who now? America!

0: bush and come on down. No, I'm going to live on. Happy first day of school day. Woohoo! Frankie says, good morning, Steph. Hope all is good. For a parent, today is the most wonderful time of the year. Hell yeah. Amen. You know what else is going on? I think we should start doing this in schools. I know some schools do it. I know my son's school, they cannot have their phone at all. My daughter's school, they can. But this Little League, they are a Long Island Little League team. And they are having a winning season. You know why? It's the best in a 63-year-old history of this Little League team that hasn't won. 11 and 12-year-olds, you guys. And before the games, they have to put all of their phones in a bucket and they don't get it back until the final out. And it happens 5 hours before. Oh my, this is so cool. And they're winning and winning and winning. Now, of course, at the beginning when the rule came down, the kids were angry. They hated it. But now they say the bucket is, quote, their good luck charm. And they're doing more than scrolling and everything else. They're learning how to talk to each other. Isn't that weird? What? They're playing wiffle ball in between because they don't get their phones back. Like if there's a rain delay, if there's anything else going up. And it's funny too, they're making up games called Family Feud and talking to each other. That is so crazy. Parents are starting to joke that they're going to have the good luck buckets in their house. I think we should all start this. What do you guys think? I think it's a great idea. Your Guns N' Roses tickets are coming up at 9:20, and you've got 10 minutes left to qualify our last week off to paradise, Hawaii, or $3,000. Your word is go. G-O. Go and text go and don't miss out.
1: 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I'm ultimately

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23: And I was able to learn a lot when I was subbing. Fellas, we got to do better about teaching our young boys to have good, healthy friendships with other young boys so they can help with life. Girls, they ain't got no problem. All them girls friends. All time. Here's what I realized. If a girl go in the restroom and she see another girl crying, she will immediately become her new best friend. 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I caught my boyfriend cheating with Heather the cheerleader. You ain't got to go through this. 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Girl, we gonna work this out, I promise. If a boy go in the restroom and he see another boy crying, he walk right back out. Nah, I'm good. I can hold it. I ain't got to go no more.
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18: Oh, yes. Feel the tingle. It's time to jump into a McKenzie Music Marathon. You ready? You better get ready. We got The Who, Joan Jett, Black Crowes, Black Sabbath, Motley Crue, Man for Man, Earth Band, on and on and on. Just to rev up our back to school Monday, baby. It's a happy day around here. The Guns N' Roses tickets at 9:20. They're kicking us off on a McKenzie Music Marathon. Let's turn it up. Feel the tingle. 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

0: Yes. Feel the Tingle crew. They're on tour now. Same old situation, baby. That is a Mackenzie Music Marathon to really get us into our work day today. Hope you enjoyed it. But don't worry, we got lots more to get to. Zeppelin, Journey, also got some Poison, Soundgarden, all of that. But the time has come. Guns N' Roses, Allegiant Stadium, right around the corner. We are going to have a massive pre-party before the concert. Lauren Bond's going to be your host for that. The Black Crowes are opening up, and I want you to win these tickets. So head on over to the Richard Harris Law text line and text Rose, R-O-S-E, to 702-647-6468. Someone is going to win these tickets. I want it to be you. I'll be calling you. You got 10 minutes. Rose is your word. Hurry up and get to it and get that word in, Rose. All right. Accident has all lanes blocked over on Highland Drive southbound at Western Avenue. This has been going on all morning. Avoid the situation. Unfortunately, fatality there. Cops are doing their investigation. So again, Highland Drive southbound at Western Avenue, all lanes are blocked. We have a disabled vehicle has a right lane blocked, 15 southbound at Sahara. Accident off to the right, 15 southbound after Russell. Stalled vehicle off to the right, 215 on the Southern Beltway eastbound at the airport connector. We have an accident, Rainbow Boulevard at Tropicana. And then the left lane is blocked, Tropicana eastbound after the 15.
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That rocks on a Monday. Soundgarden and Black Hole Sun. What's up? It's Mackenzie in the morning. Happy Monday. Guns N' Roses tickets up for grabs right now. Text the word ROSE, R-O-S-E. You got 5 minutes left. Someone's going to Guns N' Roses right around the corner, August 22nd. Don't miss out. It's Journey now.

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5: One time when I was a little kid, I got an F on my report card, and I changed it before I got home. I was stupid. I got caught. I should have just changed it to a B, but I changed it to an F+. Try to pull my average up a little bit. All I do is daydream in school. All I think, that's all I do is daydream. You know, sometimes a teacher would call your name after they've asked the question, and you got to stand there in the aisle, and you don't even know what the question was. Remember that? This actually happened in eighth grade. Mrs. Gabriel's like, Dennis, we're going to wait for your answer. That's up to you. My best friend, Mike Hand, he's sitting back here, and he whispers, it's Conestoga Wagon. I don't think I'm going to go with that. I think I'll stand here with nothing for a bit, you know. But she was on my case that day. We're going to wait until you answer. That's your prerogative. I'm telling you, it's Conestoga Wagon. So I get tired of standing there. I say, the answer is Conestoga Wagon. The whole class starts laughing their butts off. I look down, we got math books open. Yeah. I'm not even on the right subject. That's how long I'd been out.
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7: All right, you guys, let's go ahead and give someone some Guns N' Roses tickets, shall we? Okay, sounds like a good idea to me. Let's hope that they answer. I'm the weirdest Tyler, I think. Okay, here we go. So excited! Come on, answer. Come on.
8: Hello?
7: Hi, is Robert in?
8: Robert's here.
7: Hello, Robert. It's Mackenzie in the morning. What are you doing?
8: Listening and hoping I'm the right caller. Or you're the right caller.
7: Well, I'm always the right caller, Robert.
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7: You answered the phone, Robert, and guess what?
8: What?
7: You're going to Guns N' Roses! Yes.
8: Hell yeah.
7: Don't forget our big pre-party. Lauren Bond will be your host for that. It's coming up August 22nd. And you are so in now, dude. Congratulations.
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0: Awesome. That's how we roll around here. Some Guns N' Roses tickets. Guess what? Coming up this afternoon, Lauren Bond's going to have another pair for you. Plus, she'll have Aviators tickets and on and on and on. My girl, Lark Williams, is on the way. She's going to rock you into your midday with some rock news, keep you going. And, of course, lunch for two to Porta Subs. So all that and so much more, plus great classic rock, Boston, Blind Melon, Stones, Def Leppard. It's all coming up. Tomorrow, it will be a two for Tuesday. You pick it, I play it. Plus, I've also got some more tickets to go check out our Aviators and Australian Pink Floyd and maybe some more Guns N' Roses tickets. I hope everyone has an amazing rest of your Monday. Remember, kids went back to school today, so those school zones are going to be in effect this afternoon, morning and afternoon. And the fines have like doubled and tripled, so don't get caught in a school zone. Heads up, you've been warned. That's how we roll. Everyone be informed, right? Go have a great day. Check on your neighbors. Put a big smile on your face and be kind to one another. Cool? Cool. Sounds like a great idea. I'll see you back here same time, same place tomorrow morning. See ya!

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On 97.1 The Point, classic rock for Vegas.

Blind Melon on the point. No rain. Happy Monday, everybody. It's Lark. Yes, it is. This, in fact, we had a dress rehearsal last week, but this, in fact, is the final week for your Stars, Stripes, and Summer Escapes final getaway to Hawaii. Yes, yes, yes. This hour's code word is relax. How perfect is that? R-E-L-A-X, relax, is this hour's code word.

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0: Austin on The Point. Happy back to it Monday, whatever it is for you. It is officially this week, the final week. Final trip for Stars, Stripes, Summer Escapes Getaway. And it is truly a dream vacation. One of the most beautiful places on earth, to Hawaii. We're going to get you in a beautiful resort for four nights. 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Isn't that the perfect word to describe it? Which happens to be the code word this hour. R-E-L-A-X is what you want to text to 64.702-647-6468. That is relax, this hour's word, to get you off in the incredible just majesty and magic that is Hawaii. 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

0: Aerosmith on the point. And Larkin, I hope you had a fabulous weekend. Thanks for getting back here with me on this Monday, which now, officially, this is the final week. Final chance, final trip, wishes to Hawaii for Stars, Stripes, Summer Escapes, Getaway. It's been a blast and a half. This is a dream trip. Four nights, beautiful resort we're putting you up in, round trip airfare. You've got the ocean breezes. You've just got no agenda, no schedule. But you got to get the code word. This hour, if you've missed it, it's relax, which is what you'll be doing if you take the trip to Hawaii, or you can take the cash. 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
14: I have always wanted to go into a bar looking like I'm 8 months pregnant. I just think that's good times all over it right there. 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Yeah. 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I'm drinking for two. Let's go. Yeah. Yeah. 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Yeah. 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Whoa. That is filthy.
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0: Classic Rock for Vegas 97, 1 point Blue Oyster Cult. How are we doing? How are we feeling on this back to it? 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We have a meet and greet with him and a boatload of other items as well. 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

0: Classic Rock for Vegas, 97.1 points. It's Cream, it's Lark. Yes, they're a supergroup for sure. Jack Bruce, Ginger Baker, and Eric Clapton. Crossroads Festival of his. It's the seventh annual. It's coming up right around the corner, September 26th, 27th. Moody Center in Austin, Texas. It might make a nice little getaway. It's always an incredible performances. Eric performs, of course, both of the nights. The proceeds all go to his center, his Crossroads Center in Antigua, the treatment facility that he founded for addiction back in 1998. You've got John Mayer, John Bassamano. These are all regulars over the past 7 years. Tedeschi Trucks Band, love those guys. Buddy Guy, Billy Gibbons, along with first-timers this year in September. You're going to see Pete Townsend. Yes, Trey Anastasio and Tommy Emmanuel, to name a few. So check out all of that online and maybe make a trip to Austin, Texas in September.
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22: 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You can never win because their best friend hates you. And that best friend is Lifetime Network. Everything will be perfectly fine. I leave for a couple of hours. She

0: turns on Lifetime. Then as soon as I get in the door, she's right on top of me. I can't believe you left me while my mama was sick. That didn't even happen to you. That was Sally Field. What about that time I caught you cheating and you faked your own death to get away with it? Why are you bringing up old stuff?
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chained to the keyboard? Boss won't shut up about those TPS reports? Lark Williams has your back. Whatever the workday throws at you, get through it with Lark Williams. Middays on 97.1 The Point. 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
1: 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It is Palm, P-A-L-M. 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

stuck in a fluorescent glare? More emails from the boss? 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Lark Williams has your back, powering you through with more music and a lunch break to give you the break you need. 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

0: Classic Van Halen on the Plains. Thanks for hanging out my long lunch hour, which is a code word hour on this final trip for Star Stripes and Summer Escapes Getaways, and it's to Hawaii. How does it get better than that? I don't know. With this word, palm, that's what you are to text to the Richard Harris Law, 702-647-6468. Palm, P-A-L-M, is the code word for this hour, so do that, and good luck qualifying to win that trip. Billy Idol headed our way on the 28th over at Fountain Blue Theater. Kicked it all off. It's a nice day to tour again. Tour in Scranton, Pennsylvania on Friday night. For his set list, he played a mix of older and newer material. Began with Still Dancing, a track from his 2025 album Dream Into It, while the encore featured several of his bigger hits, which of course you expect. Rebel Yell, Hot in the City, and White Wedding, and he's just so fabulous. If you've not seen him, make plans and win tickets with us, because it is coming up right around the corner. From Scranton, he's headed our way through, it starts the end of August and into September, and then, you know, in November, he's nominated. He's going to be inducted into the Rock and Roll Hall of Fame. He said there's so many people who aren't in, who deserve to be in. You sort of think about things like, why would I be in? But I really did commit myself to this life, sort of a vocation, and it's something I've dreamed about doing since I was 7 years old and I fell in love with rock and roll. So he's been eligible since 2007, nominated last year. Finally, he's going to be inducted in November.
1: 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This week, be listening for your chance to score. It's the last week of the Stars and Stripes Summer Escapes. This week, we're off to Hawaii. Guns N' Roses at Allegiant Stadium. Australian Pink Floyd. 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

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It's huge. And I got it right here. 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

Motley Crue on the point. Thanks for hanging out in my Monday lunch hour where you do have lunch for two. You can grab that by texting the word lunch to 70264 up until 1 o'clock and text the word palm. P-A-L-M. Get you qualified for the final trip here to Hawaii and or the cash. Palm is this hour's code word up until 1 o'clock P-A-L-M. It's August 10th. There's a few things that might spark your memory banks there that happened in classic rock history. Elton John, big 1976 sold out run at Madison Square Garden. Red Hot Chili Peppers' 1984 self-titled debut album was released. Def Leppard, 1992 tour opener at Madison Square Garden.

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6: 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You holding? You know, because Grandma's pretty heavily medicated most of the time herself. She likes to take those bus rides up into Canada to get that cheap pharmaceutical. I don't want to say she's on medication, but she has an Elvis Pez dispenser with Valium in it.
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Classic Queen on the point, and some Aussie news. You got some haunted houses. Universal Studios has officially announced Prince of Darkness, Ozzy Osbourne, the Horror Nights for 2026. Orlando, it's going to be the 28th of this month. It's opening in Hollywood. Universal Studios close to us September 3rd. Then you've got Ozfest Return and Farewell Film. Been waiting for this. Sharon Osbourne confirmed the Ozfest slated to return next year at Villa Park in Birmingham alongside the 2026 concert film we've been waiting for, documenting the historic final Back to the Beginning show. Can't wait for all that.

0: Tom Petty, Heartbreakers, and Lark, and looking forward to another Wet Wednesday. Yeah, you had a lot of fun with them last week. Let's do it again this week. You're listening to Mackenzie in the Morning and Lauren Bond for your Wet Hour Word. 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We just kicked it off last week. Don't miss it this week. The winner for this announced September 2nd with Mackenzie in the Morning. All the details at point97.com.
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0: classic zip on the point. And Lark, and let's look ahead. We've got Police, Bon Jovi, U2, Guns N' Roses headed our way. As you know, 22nd, blink of an eye, it's going to be here with Black Crowes opening Allegiant Stadium. Plenty of chances for you to win tickets if you keep listening to the point. The music gets us over to another code word hour in my 2 o'clock hour. Final word for this first Back to It Monday on the final now, the final week, final trip, which is to Hawaii. It's a dream trip to Hawaii if you choose it. 4 nights, round-trip airfare, the ocean breezes, all of that, or you take the cash. So don't miss the code word coming up in my 2 o'clock hour.
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0: bought a great big puffy jelly donut. 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

In the 80s, if you loved Van Halen, Rush, and Ozzy, you also loved Lark Williams. On 97.1 The Point, classic rock for Vegas.

Black Crowes on the point. Yes, opening for Guns N' Roses on the 22nd over there at Allegiant Stadium. So excited. They are headed our way. You want to keep listening to the point because we're going to have plenty of chances and a big party celebration for their arrival on the 22nd. In the meantime, let's get you qualified for the final trip in Stars, Stripes, Summers, Escapes, Getaways to Hawaii or the cash. This hour's code word is BLISS. B-L-I-S-S. 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

0: Joe Walsh, and yes, the Eagles actually coming back. It'll be September and November dates, and I believe into 2027. All that information for concerts and events, as you know, is over at point97.com. Click on concerts and events. And now you know officially, we practiced last week here, but it wasn't our final week, which is good news. It's a trip to Hawaii that's up for grabs, four beautiful nights, an incredible resort hotel. The airfare, we throw that in. Yes, got to get you there. And then it's up to you how you can relax or spend your time in the beautiful islands of Hawaii over there. So here we go. This hour's word is bliss, in case you missed it, B-L-I-S-S. 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
1: Hey, it's Mackenzie in the morning. 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We'll keep rolling in our Star Stripes and Summer Escapes, our last week, and we are off to Hawaii. 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

0: Yes, we be doing exactly that with the code word this hour. In case you missed it, it's bliss. BLISS is what you text up until 3 o'clock to 702-647-6468. Lauren Bond will be in here at 3. Last code word for today is with her in her 4 o'clock hour, along with her 90s fix and so much more. Thanks for putting the magic in our midday. I'm sending you waves and waves of love. Have a fabulous, incredible, inspired rest of your day and evening. I'll be back tomorrow morning at 10.
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1: I can't stop watching TV now. That's all I do. I watch. But the other shows, like, they're so redundant, the topics. Like, it's always like, the other day I saw one was called Why Do Men Cheat? For an hour, they wanted to explore this mystery. And I thought, I should be the guest. Hi, and welcome to the show. Today, we're looking at why men cheat. And this is our guest expert, James Smith. Tell us, James, why do men cheat?
2: Well, I'm glad you asked that.
1: That's because they want to f*** other chicks. Yeah. I know. I was as shocked as you are.
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0: There it is, one from the crew to rock your Monday afternoon. Hello, Lamb Chops. How you doing? Welcome back to the work week. Hope you had an awesome weekend. Thanks for showing up. I'm glad you're here. I got lots of good stuff this afternoon, including a chance for you to get your hands on a pair of tickets for Guns N' Roses. GNR on stage at Allegiant Stadium coming up on the 22nd. We'll get those tickets out. Also, a four-pack of tickets for the Aviators, a $25 gift card to Metro Pizza, and the last week of Stars, Stripes, and Summer Escapes, our final Great American Getaway. This time off to the islands. Here we go. This is what I'm talking about. Off to Hawaii, taking in the ocean breezes, the beautiful beaches, just relaxing. Sounds amazing to me. If Hawaii's not your thing, though, you can take the cash. $3,000. I've got one more code word this afternoon coming up in the 4 o'clock hour. Listen up for that. In the meantime, a whole bunch of great classic rock. Let's get to it.
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0: We are Classic Rock for Vegas, 97 on the point. Good afternoon, it's Lauren. Thanks for hanging with me. Hope your Monday's going well. Stick around, coming up in the next hour, you know it, it's time for my 90s fix. We're going to get that going. Three great tunes out of the 90s. With it, I'll get out a four-pack of Aviators tickets and a $25 gift card to Metro Pizza. 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This time around, it's off to Hawaii, four nights in a resort hotel, kicking it on the beach, taking in the gorgeous views, the palm trees, the ocean breeze. Oh, yeah. Or you can take the money, $3,000, your next code word coming up, so be listening for that. First, let's get these tickets out for Guns N' Roses. It's finally here, the 22nd Allegiant Stadium. Guns N' Roses on stage, and I've got tickets for Color 97. That's right. Caller 97. 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

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Here we go. Let's get you qualified for our final Star Stripes and Summer Escape. This week, it's off to Hawaii, one of my favorite places on the planet. Four nights in a resort hotel. You're just lounging on the beach underneath a palm tree, breathing in that gorgeous ocean breeze. I love it. But hey, if it's not your thing, you can always take the money, $3,000. You just got to get qualified. This hour's code word is joy, J-O-Y, joy. 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

0: Black Sabbath, rocking the point. Happy Monday to you. It's Lauren. Thanks for hanging with me. It is a Star Stripes and Summer Escapes code word hour. Our final great American getaway off to the islands. One of the most amazing places on the planet, Hawaii. We've got 4 nights in a resort hotel for you. It's a dream vacation. Kicking it on the beach with those cocktails with the little umbrellas in them. Sounds perfect to me. But if it's not your thing, you can take the cash. $3,000. You just need to get qualified. This hour's code word is JOY. J-O-Y. JOY. You have until 5 o'clock to get that texted in. 702-647-6468. Good luck. Stick around, my 90s fix. It's coming up next. I've got 3 tunes stacked and ready to go. And with it, I'll get out a 4-pack of Aviators tickets. They're going up against Sacramento River Cats this Friday at the Las Vegas ballpark. 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
0: 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Also, there's a wreck in the right lane on Sahara eastbound after the 215. Looks like we have an accident on Durango at Lone Mountain. That one off to the right. And there's a wreck on Las Vegas Boulevard southbound after the 215. That one also off to the right. That's traffic. Buckle up. 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

0: And one from the quintessential 90s band to wrap it up, my 90s fix for this Monday afternoon. That is, of course, Nirvana from their 1991 Nevermind album. That is Lithium. Also, some Stone Temple Pilots in there. And we started with Collective Soul, my 90s fix. Thanks for checking it out. Do it right here on The Point, Monday through Friday, right about 4:30. And it's brought to you by our friends at Bay Law Injury Attorneys, where winning is no accident. I've got a pizza and ballpark tickets. Here we go. Baseball and a pizza. Aviators taking on Sacramento River Cats this Friday at the ballpark. And I'll throw in a $25 gift card to Metro Pizza. Caller 15, all yours. Hit me up, 702-647-6468. That number, by the way, still good for this hour's Star Stripes and Summer Escapes code word. It's joy. That's right, which is exactly what you're going to feel when you're sitting on the beach in Hawaii for 4 days. How about it? We've got a trip off to Hawaii, taking in the gorgeous views, the summer breeze, all the amazing beaches, little drinks with umbrellas in them. I love it. All right. So if that's not your thing, you can take the cash. $3,000. You just need to get qualified and you have until 5 o'clock. 702-647-6468. The word is joy.
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